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you heard the big voice guy. Westwood One Sports Tonight. I'm Leno Willingham. I've had to change my underwear twice, and we're only 24 minutes into the damn program. Western Conference Finals, Game 1. Just a slobber knocker, man. To quote the good old JR, a damn slobber knocker. Two heavyweights that are here to stay, man. If you're just now joining us, 108-108, 0.7 left to go in overtime. Wemby hit a 28-foot three. Oh! No foul call. We got double overtime coming.

What up, good people? The party continues here on Westwood One Sports Night. With the youngest in charge, and Willingham will take you up to 3 a.m. Eastern time. Spurs and Thunder taking each other out to the woodshed.

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5: A Better Life with Dr. Sanjay Gupta.
6: We are finally starting to learn more things we can do to keep our brains sharp as we age. A lot of people think crossword puzzles or Sudoku might do the trick, but the science doesn't really bear that out. What one recent study found, though, was that a certain type of brain training seems to have a significant impact on cognition as we get older. It wasn't memory or even problem-solving tasks that moved the needle. It was an interactive computerized game that tested the ability to recognize two separate images in faster and faster sequences. It's what we call a task of divided attention, in which you don't have a conscious strategy on how to improve. That's according to the study's lead author. You're just trying to do the best you can to figure out how to divide your attention. Now, the game in this study was called Double Decision. If you want to find it and try it out yourself. I'm Dr. Sanjay Gupta, helping you live a better life.
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continues here on Westwood One Sports Night. Youngest in charge. Gonna put a bow on this bad boy for you coming up. We appreciate you being here. However you chose to lock in tonight, bunch of different ways you can consume us. 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You can tweet at me at NELL_BTP. Without further ado, we end the show the same way each and every night. Super producer Denton Day puts the show to bed. 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
9: Welcome back to the Rich Eisen Show. Tom Pelissero in for Rich. Just had Mike Garofolo talked a little bit about some of the quarterback competition. I want to dive a little bit deeper.

0: Evan Mobley, no matter how great he is defensively, the Knicks can take him away from the rim because Karl-Anthony Towns is a able scorer. When they played in the last round, Jalen Duren couldn't do that. Evan Mobley was able to hang around the rim. When they played Toronto, the Raptors didn't have a lot of scoring bigs. They were and then they took Poeltl off the floor so many times for Colin Murray-Boyles. Cat can get Evan Mobley away from the rim. You could take away his defensive prowess, and the Knicks, I think, are going to dominate in the paint. Their size is their biggest advantage in this series. That and the fact that Cleveland, I think, fatigue is going to play a big, big factor. And Brad, I said it
1: And
0: yesterday.
1: you just, by
0: Go
1: the
0: ahead.
1: way, Pat, you just added my argument about Evan Mobley, and I'm going to give you a play on that in a second, but go ahead and finish your thought.
0: I was just going to say, I wanted to reiterate the two plays I gave out yesterday, which, if you want to sneak these in for a couple bucks each before the game begins, OG Anunoby, Eastern Conference Finals MVP, 25-1. OG Anunoby's been the best Knick in the playoffs. He has, just straight up. And again, I know he didn't play the last two games against Philly, but in the six games he's played, or excuse me, the eight games he's played, he's their second leading scorer. He's averaging two steals per game. He's averaging a block per game. He's pulling down eight rebounds per game. He's been the best Knick in the playoffs so far. If that continues, 25-1 to win the conference finals MVP, he's healthy.
1: Sexy.
0: There's the chance he gets hurt again for sure. But if OG Anunoby stays healthy throughout this series, those should not be the odds. And then the other one I liked at 9-1, Evan Mobley to be the leading rebounder. It is, you consider the statistical probability. It is likely to be Karl-Anthony Towns. But if it's not Cat, Evan Mobley's the leading rebounder on the Cavs, and he's third in these odds. So again, depending on how the X's and O's shake out, maybe you get Kenny Atkinson telling Evan Mobley, "Hey, stay close to the rim as much as you can. We need you to grab rebounds. We need offensive rebounds." And so Evan Mobley to be the leading rebounder, and Karl-Anthony Towns, he's been great. He's prone to getting in foul trouble. Josh Hart, very good undersized rebounder, but should not have more rebounds in this series than Evan Mobley. And Mobley's probably going to play, I don't know, 40 to 43 minutes in every game this series. Those are the two things I like when you're looking at a series long, if you're looking at any series long bets here with our friends at BetMGM.
1: All right, so counterintuitive to your last point about Evan Mobley leading this series in rebounds, but supportive of your prior point about Mobley maybe getting pulled away from the bucket, limiting some of those rebounding opportunities. I'm going to live in the land down under, Pat, on Evan Mobley's 7.5 rebounds tonight. Thank you, Network. I appreciate the support there. +115 on that prop available right now to our friends at BetMGM. Now, he went over twice in the three regular season matchups against your Knicks in this category. He had 8, 9 rebounds in a pair of contests, 7 in the other. But, yarr, shiver me timbers. I think Captain Hook will indeed come into play. Yes, I understand he's averaging 8 rebounds per game of the postseason. Yes, I understand as well. He has gone over 7.5 boards in 4 of his last 5 games, but the New York Knicks box the hell out. They're the best defensive rebounding team this entire NBA postseason. They have allowed the fewest opponent rebounds per game, getting them just 35.1. So Evan Mobley under 7.5 rebounds, a +115. My favorite player prop play tonight in game numero uno. And again, I think Captain Hook, is going to come into play.
0: All right, we got some phone calls. Hang tight. When we come back, we'll get to them. We got to go streaking as well. Phone number to join the show. You can call, you can text 310-840-4910. We will squeeze in a phone call or two before the top of the hour, so hang patiently there. But again, when we come back, we're going to go streaking. He's Brett Evans. I'm Pat Boyle. This is BetMGM Tonight on Westwood One Sports.
2: Well, guess who's back? Aaron Rodgers has finally decided to return to the Pittsburgh Steelers. It's a one-year deal for the future Hall of Famer. 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